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Sir Randy, sabi ni Sir Randy, Archaga Santisas, happy listening to Adoy Gadoy. 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